The latest single from Arlo Parks on the Bridge, Beams, from the album Ambiguous Desire. Up next, the first single from Jack White's brand new studio album that dropped earlier this month. This is G.O.D. and the Broken Ribs on your indie alternative, 90.9 The Bridge.

0: The James Hunter Six is coming to Knuckleheads July 19th.
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Thundercat on the bridge with the single I Wish I Didn't Waste Your Time. Up next, my personal top contender for album of the year so far is from English band Mary in the Junkyard.

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0: Behind her intended runner, in again, and Shalinga pokes it in. 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

0: New music from Panda Bear and Sonic Boom on the Bridge with a question of when. Taking a quick look at the Bridge concert calendar, former frontman for the Walkmen Hamilton Lighthouser is at Record Bar tonight with Cat King. Doors are at 7. Wednesday at Knuckleheads, the Bridge presents Cassius Culpepper and Julia Hale. 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

I love that new single from Sweeping Promises, Shooting Shadows, from the upcoming album from the band based in Lawrence, Kansas. It's due out next month. 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

Yeah, we bring it back to the start. Here's a moment of silence, ring it back to the art. Mind blowing, it's a classical part of Zamrock, a hip hop, an alternative spark. Yeah, it's the way that I'm on the

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Veteran Darkwave Darlings Interpol with See Out Loud, the second single from their upcoming album, The Mirror Weighs a Ton, due out in August. And now we offer up the latest single from actress and singer Suki Waterhouse, On the Bridge.

My Morning Jacket's Jim James with the lead single from his upcoming solo album, Wowed Out, due out in August, his first in 8 years. Still to come this hour, new music from the Linda Lindas and Bleachers, as well as classics from The Cure and Tame Impala. We'll go back to 1993 now and Duran Duran on the Bridge.

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On the Bridge with Take Me Back. The Linda Lindas before that with Burning Out. The band is set to release their third full length already, with three of the members still in high school. Some dance punk out of London now with R.I.P. 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

0: Bleachers with their latest single, We Should Talk, from the album Everyone for 10 Minutes. A band fronted by Jack Antonoff, who is even more well-known as a producer, having produced and co-written songs for Taylor Swift, Lorde, and St. Vincent, just to name a few. 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A classic from Tame Impala up next, after this.
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3: Kansas City's indie alternative.

That's the latest single from Brandon Flowers titled Plans. His new album Thrasher is due out in August. Now here's a little ditty from Metric on the Bridge.

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Post-Sex Nachos with a Lot to Lose, featuring Balin on the bridge. I'm Robert Moore, in for Bella Cordero, pleased as punch to be on your airwaves. Here's the latest from the Black Keys.

0: New music from Tao with the single Fossils on the Bridge. Camera Obscura before that with French Navy from the Scottish band's 2009 album, My Maudlin Career. 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Next week, some of my favorite tracks from the 1990s, including music from Public Enemy, Portishead, Swerve Driver, L7, Pavement, and much more. That's Sonic Spectrum, part of the top-rated Saturday night lineup, only on 90.9 The Bridge. We'll go back to Beck's Odelay album after this.
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1: Bon Iver on 90.9 The Bridge. Sylvan Esso before that with Hot Slob. And we open that set with Beck and New Pollution. Here's some new indie pop out of Chicago now from Slow Pulp on The Bridge.

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0: Behind her intended runner, in again, and Shalinga pokes it in! Deborah Shalinga has scored again!
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Rat Boy with High Life on the bridge. Still to come before the top of the hour, music from Barty Strange and Caroline Polachek. And that's it for me. May your air conditioner forever blow. Here's Kansas City's own Hembry on 90.9 The Bridge.

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0: this Labor Day weekend at Crown Center. 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

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That's my stop.

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Jordan and Reese McKenzie. 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

0: And welcome. Good morning. What a lovely way to be able to start the day and start the week. It's going to be incredibly hot today. If you haven't heard, the real feel is going to be like 108 degrees. So definitely be careful out there. My name is Sarah. Good morning. Just standing in for Brian today. That is a track from Mary in the Junkyard called Crash Landing, their brand new album, Role Model Hermit. And honestly, one of my favorite releases of the year so far. The entire album, very much worth going to check out. Still coming up, we are going to hear from Grizzly Bear, also Kurt Vile, and Yatsine. It's all on the way here on Kansas City's Indie Alternative, 90.9 The Bridge.
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0: All right, and coming up next, going back to 2017's Painted Ruins, it's Grizzly Bear with Morning Sound. 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

0: An absolute classic there from The Clash. Should I stay or should I go? Before that, yet scene with Taste on My Lips from Portugal the Man. We also heard from Kurt Vile. That's a pretty new one from Kurt Vile from his brand new album, Philadelphia Has Been Good to Me. And still to come, if you haven't heard the latest from Eka Vandal, we're going to turn it up just a little bit. Vertical Worlds after this, some REM and the Gorillaz on the way here on Kansas City's Indie Alternative. 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
4: Cassius Culpepper is coming to Knuckleheads for a free showcase performance Wednesday, July 27th. 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Cassius Culpepper. Cassius Culpepper and Julia Hale. 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

0: His album, Oh Yeah, just came out this past Friday. So it's out there now. You can go check out the entire thing. That is the lead single from the new Steve Lacy album. It's called This Feeling. Before that, The Gorillaz' Orange County. We heard R.E.M. and Ekavandal in that set. And still to come, I am going to bring you some music from Bomba Estéreo. Got The Cure on the way. And then as we roll into the 7 o'clock hour, brand new Chinese American Bear. 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Good morning.
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0: And good morning. That is brand new music discovery from the artist Annabelle Dinda, who is going to be in town pretty quickly now, August 3rd, out at the Record Bar, Whatever You Wanna, here on 90.9 The Bridge. That was a bit of an earworm. It's going to be stuck in my head probably all day, and I am not mad about it. Hopefully you love it too. Still coming up, I'm going to play you some Last Dinner Party, also Manchester Orchestra. Got New Constellations with Hot Blooded, keeping the music rolling as we continue to work our way deeper into these morning hours here on Kansas City's 90.9 The Bridge. Going to be nice and hot out there today. Stay hydrated. Stay safe.
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0: 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Before that, Manchester Orchestra. Coming up still, we're going to hear from Public Enemy. Also have some Andrew Bird on the way, keeping it rolling with Wet Leg, and then we'll roll into the 8 o'clock hour. If you have not heard the latest from Queens of the Stone Age, it is New Music Monday, featuring Nikki Lane on backing vocal. Going to play that for you right at the top of the 8 o'clock hour, coming up here on 90.9 The Bridge.
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0: Welcome into the 8 o'clock hour New Music Monday here on Kansas City's 90.9 The Bridge. And if you are wondering, is that new David Byrne? No, no. That is Queens of the Stone Age with Nikki Lane. It's a track called Easy Street. And I hope you are having a gorgeous morning. Sarah here with you, just standing in for Truda. I've got music from Beck coming up. We're going to hear a brand new one from Tao of Tao and the Get Down, Stay Down. Local 909 up next now from Post-Sex Nachos with SOS on The Bridge.
1: One, two.

Music from Tao, formerly of Tao and the Get Down, Stay Down, her brand new album On the Horizon, that track Fossils here on the Bridge. Before that, Beck with Devil's Haircut. Still to come, we're going to hear from Leon Bridges. Got Modest Mouse on the way and music from Avalanches featuring Jamie XX. Though that Leon Bridges track, it's brand new. It just came out this past Friday. Going to play you the track Light the Way from his upcoming album Happiness Anytime. And we're going to hear some Vampire Weekend right after.

of the Berlin Wall. This is the story of a division that shaped a city, a country, and the world. The Berlin Wall, a world divided, now open at Union Station. Ticket details at unionstation.org. Lord, Cassius Culpepper is coming to Knuckleheads for a free showcase performance Wednesday, July 27th. 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Cassius Culpepper. 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

0: Lots of new music here on Kansas City's 90.9 The Bridge, and I hope you're having a phenomenal Monday morning. Going to be nice and hot out there today. I don't know if nice is really the term I should use, but all joking aside, you know, there is a heat advisory that's going to be in effect. 108 degrees is what it is going to feel like at one point today. So definitely stay hydrated, try to stay cool when possible. And, you know, welcome to summer here in and around the Kansas City area. Coming up, Deep Sea Diver with Billboard Heart. Also going to hear from Joe Jackson as we continue to move a little closer to the 9 o'clock hour here on The Bridge.
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0: Details about that show, we've got him at bridge909.org, the name of his new album, Masks Off, and it is out in its entirety if you want to go listen to that. Soccer Mommy before Jesse Wells there. Sookie Waterhouse with Back in Love. Also going to hear from Devin Gilfillian right at the top of the 9 o'clock hour, coming up here on The Bridge.
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Really digging that new track from Ella Minus and Nick Leon. That is Espiral on 90.9 The Bridge. Brand new music discovery on this gorgeous Monday morning. Not too bad yet out there today. Portugal the Man before that. Also The Strokes and Evan Gilfillian. It's still coming up. We are going to hear from Sudan Archives. Got Local 909 from Kevin Morby. We're playing his new music, of course, but this one I'm going to take us back to 2017 and the title release of City Music. Also some Counting Crows right after this on Kansas City's 90.9 The Bridge.

0: Morning Crows right after this on Kansas City's 90.9 The Bridge. 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

0: Oh, that silly sense. Oh, that silly music. Oh, it's coming red.
1: That one takes us back to his 2017 release, City Music. That is Kevin Morby on Kansas City's 90.9 The Bridge, Local 909. It has been so much fun to watch social media. And, you know, it's no secret that we love Kevin Morby and Katie Crutchfield, a.k.a. Waxahachie, here on Kansas City's 90.9 The Bridge. And just to watch all of the news coming out about the pregnancy and little guy that's getting ready to be born, we're just so happy for them. Still coming up, we are going to hear music from Bleachers, also Empire of the Sun. I've got the Wombat

0: Music from Bleachers, also Empire of the Sun. I've got the Wombats right after this.
1: As a young man in Chattanooga, Monrovia tried to forget his early life in Liberia, but survivor's guilt caught up with him.
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1: His debut album, Bloodline, merges both worlds into a sound he calls Afro-Appalachia. 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

0: 90.9 The Bridge with the latest single from Bridget Calls Me Baby, some Empire of the Sun with a classic before that, Alive. We've got some more music coming up before we get into the 10 o'clock hour. Let's hear from our sponsors before that, though, right now.
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1: All right, and coming up next, one half of the project, Let's Eat Grandma, and really digging this release, Tell Me It's a Dream. Going to play you some music from Rosa Walton. It's a track called Heart to Heartbreak. Also some David Bowie and a relatively new one from Sugar before we get into the 10 o'clock hour where Misty Monday is going to bring you the latest from Interpol. My name is Sarah, just standing in for Truda this morning. Thank you so much for being here with us on Kansas City's 90.9 The Bridge, and I hope you get to have a lovely Monday.

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1: 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We love music.

Good Monday morning, my friends. That is the latest from Interpol. It's called See Out Loud. It officially kicks off the 10 o'clock hour. They have a new label. They have a new album by the name of This Mirror Weighs a Ton. It won't be out until August 28th, but at least we got a taste of that. We'll hear from Biba Doobie with her latest coming up. Also, Ray and now Florence and the Machine are on the bridge with Sympathy Magic.

That is brand new music from Bee Badoobie. It's called Sun Has Set on a New Music Monday. Spoon, Florence and the Machine, and the latest from Interpol to round out the top of the 10 o'clock hour. Welcome to Middays. My name is Misty. I hope you had a wonderful weekend. My goodness, there was so much happening in the city. Everything from, of course, the Casey Current match. There was the Mavericks stay over the weekend at Knuckleheads. Just last night, Hamilton Lighthouser with Cat King at Record Bar. We also had Story of the Year with Silverstein at Voodoo Lounge. Saturday was the Head and the Heart. I almost died tripping over the speaker doing the Q&A. I was saved by Tyler. That was very kind. Thank you, Head and the Heart, for saving my life and being kind enough to hang out with our winners who got to do a Q&A and a meet and greet and an acoustic performance before the very full show. Let's see, what else do we have? Oh, there were so many things. Jon Batiste was absolutely amazing, of course, out at Starlight. And I feel like there's about 25 more things. So a ton of things to do, reasons to get out. I know today is going to be gross hot, but our Bridge concert calendar, very full. Coming up on Wednesday, we have another early show at Boulevard Beer Hall. We also have for you a free show at Knuckleheads featuring Cassius Culpepper and Julia Hale. We'll talk more about both of those coming up. And we're also going to hear music from Killers. We'll get in some Velvet Underground

0: And Ray, Where Is My Husband is next.
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age. And I'm telling you this from experience. I sat about 2 feet away from him for a conversation and performance in Philadelphia a couple of months ago. And he looks younger than he did when Mr. Brightside came out. And I don't know how, but it is amazing. That is Killers with My Own Soul's Warning. Killers doing just fine, but Brandon Flowers just releasing a new solo album that has a little bit of a country western flair. And you have to say the western part because I think it's very distinct in the sound of the album. I know Sarah's played the new single on recently released, and I guess we'll let you guys decide if you want to hear it or not. But regardless, that is Killers on the Bridge. Metric and Ray right before that, and now Sweet Jane on 90.9 The Bridge. It's Velvet Underground.

0: Labonte approaches. 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
0: Behind her intended runner, in again, and Shalinga pulls it in! Deborah Shalinga has scored again!
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0: He was devastated to have to cancel one of the shows in New York City over the weekend. I don't know how they could have had the show. Just torrential downpour. I don't know if you saw any of the background weather on Saturday for the World Cup, you know, the third place, where England, wow, I don't even know what happened. That game was so exciting. I'm sorry, that match was so exciting. I know better. We've all learned, haven't we? Anyway, a huge weekend of soccer as well. My goodness. Argentina, that is some bad sportsmanlike behavior. We are not liking that. Congratulations to Spain. And of course, that England game over the weekend as well. Wow, England and France. And then KC Current, it was a tie. They ended the match 2-2, which is fine because the San Diego Wave is a very difficult team. And now they will go back out on the road playing this Saturday, July 25th, against Boston Legacy. We'll have, of course, coverage on the air, the app, and bridge909.org. 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It'll be kickoff at 4, pregame at 3:45. So much football headed our way. We'll get to new music from They Might Be Giants before we hit 11 o'clock. We'll also throw in some Mount Joy, and Arlo Parks is next on the Bridge.
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Oh, ta-da! It's brand new music from They Might Be Giants called Get Down. And once you know that, you can't unhear it. Very distinct sound for them. Arlo Parks and Hurt right before that. Post-Sex Nachos will start off the 11 o'clock hour, but now we continue with Echo and the Bunnymen.

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Their goal is to be your second favorite boy band, and I think they've nailed it. It is Post Sex Nachos. Their new song, A Lot to Lose, features Baylin, and it starts off the 11 o'clock hour. They came through and did a very fun 909 session for us last year. You can find it on the app and bridge909.org. That goes for all of our sessions. You'll hear from the Avid Brothers this hour. We'll throw in some fun new music from Kneecap, and now Rostam, back of a truck.

0: It is a new Music Monday on 90.9 The Bridge. That is called I Know from Swap Meet. You heard MGMT, Rostam, and Post Sex Nachos as we work our way into the 11 o'clock hour. Let's talk about that halftime show yesterday during the World Cup. Seeing Ted Lasso and Beard, genius, the Belieb on the giant sign as they subbed in Justin Bieber. I've been saying it for a while now. Apparently, I'm a Belieber. I mean, dang it. He's so talented. Shakira, of course, never fails. And the most impressive part to me, besides getting to see Ted Lasso and Beard, the Muppets. What? We got to see the Muppets do the row, and it was so unexpected and so much fun and just universally fantastic. Coming up, we'll hear music from Kneecap. They have a brand new track. We'll get to Band of Horses as well. And we return after a quick message of support with Fun up next.
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The latest from Linda Lindas and some fun in there as well. We'll hear from Daniel Caesar and the new track from Panda Bear and Sonic Boom on the way. But now on this new Music Monday, it's Kneecap, Smugglers and Scholars is on the bridge.

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0: From Panda Bear and Sonic Boom, that is new music called A Question of When. Band of Horses, Daniel Caesar, and brand new music from Kneecap in there as well. Not sure when the last time you stopped by the contest tab was, but you're probably going to want to go there. I think we have like 20 contests running right now. Let's see, Marcus King Band in town later on this week at the Uptown. Sarah McLachlan with Allison Russell at Starlight. If you're going to be down in the Lake of the Ozarks area at Thunder Ridge Nature Arena, we've got Avenged Sevenfold with Good Charlotte. Rainbow Kitten Surprise at Starlight 1 week from today. Sleep Theory sold out show at the Truman. MC Chris with Face Face at Wrecker Bar. Now, we just added that one this morning. We also have Black Crows with Whiskey Myers at Morton Amphitheater. Another show at Wrecker Bar that just got added this morning. Pearl and the Oysters with Full Bloods. That's on the 30th. Turnpike Troubadours coming to Starlight on the 1st of August. Spyro Gyra at the Uptown on the 31st. Darius Rucker at Starlight on the 31st. Young the Giant with Cold War Kids at Starlight. Mumford and Sons with Medium Build at Morton Amphitheater. Just added this morning, Watch House at Lemonade Park. Also Dirty Heads and 311 at Morton Amphitheater. Jesse Wells at Grinders KC. And of course, Herbie Hancock on there as well for his upcoming show at the Kauffman Center. 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That's how we'll contact you. Up next, LCD Sound System and a new track from Julia Jacklin on the Bridge.
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LCD Sound Systems, Call the Police, right before that. I don't know about you, but I was heartbroken over the weekend to hear about the passing of Jennifer Finch from L7. I would say she was a founding member, but I guess it was just two of them early on. And then despite not actually knowing how to play bass, she was very persistent and very active in that scene. And they said, fine, come on, we'll figure it out. And was with the band for quite some time. I know she has a long-standing relationship with a lot of people here in Kansas City. I saw some great tributes over the weekend, some very sad ones as well. She had originally been diagnosed with cancer in 2011 with thyroid cancer, and then most recently with brain cancer, and it got very aggressive very quick, and treatment wasn't working, and I'm just so sad to hear that. L7, one of those bands that had a huge impact on music and the scene, very socially conscious, very much a feministic band, fighting for women's rights, and just a huge loss at the age of 59. So we haven't played this one in a bit, so I thought I'd break out Andre. It is L7 on 90.9 The Bridge.

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So, you know, they kind of called it quits, right? They decided to quit while they were ahead. And next thing you know, there's no more new Alabama Shakes music. And now, like 11 years later, there is a brand new album. It is official. And I guess what happened is after COVID, in 2024, they had a friend who had a brewery that wasn't doing very well and was going to do a fundraiser to kind of keep them open. And Brittany Howard was contacted and said, hey, do you want to play this as a friend and help us stay open? She's like, sure, we'll do that. And then they started practicing to get ready for the performance because they hadn't played these songs in years at this point. She said she hadn't even heard them unless it was on like at a restaurant or something. And so they realized, man, these are some good songs. Like we did some good stuff together. Maybe we should do this again. And so now it is official. We have a new album from Alabama Shakes, the first new album in 11 years. It's called I Must Be Dreaming. It's coming out on August 28th, and that is the first single, I Feel Hope Coming. Welcome to the Noon Hour. Our next artist is going to be here rather quickly. Coming up on August 2nd, we're giving you a chance to win tickets on the contest tab on the app and bridge909.org. It's Mumford & Sons. Hozier featured on this one. Rubber Band Man is on the bridge.

0: Try. It is Howdy on 90.9 The Bridge with Smashing Pumpkins, Mumford & Sons, and brand new music from Alabama Shakes on this new Music Monday. I'm Misty. I hope you're having a great Monday so far. Mumford & Sons in there, as I mentioned, going to be in town August 2nd, coming up very quickly out at Morton Amphitheater. 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Opening up the show is Medium Build. And I cannot tell you enough times, I cannot stress it enough, make sure you are there to see Medium Build. He has probably one of my favorite performances of the year so far. He is funny, he is talented, and I think you will love him. Just plan on going early, parking it in your seats, and enjoying his opening performance. So again, that is coming up on August 2nd before Mumford & Sons. Our next set will have Muse for you. Also, that new song from Cage the Elephant. And we return in just a moment. Gene Dawson, Rockabye Baby, is next.
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Need Your Love from Tennis. Brand new Yard Act before that called New Beginnings and Rockabye Baby from Gene Dawson. He put on his socials a clip of him in the recording studio, and there's a short snippet of a song, and I'm like, dude, just take my money now. It's so good. That last album, oh, so incredibly good. And it sounds like this next one, not going to be half bad either. Fits in the Tantrums coming up, so is Muse, and now Sia Gray is on the bridge with Shell of a Man. Yeah.

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1: I felt like I didn't, you know, deserve it because I had chosen to try to live this American life, this American dream.
0: His debut album, Bloodline, merges both worlds into a sound he calls Afro-Appalachia. Monrovia performs on the next World Cafe.
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0: That is brand new Cage the Elephant. It's called Beaches in Tennessee. We're going to have it on a new album. It's been a while, like a couple of years since we had anything new from them. So looking forward to that. Fitz in the Tantrums, Muse, and Sia Gray wrap up a long set for you on this new Music Monday. Coming up on Wednesday, we're going to have ourselves another early show, as we do every Wednesday night at Boulevard Tours and Rec Center. It's a free performance. It is all ages. Doors are at 5, show is at 6. And this week's artist is Big Luke and the Soul Disciples. So, great night to get out, enjoy some live music, some food, some beverage, and hang out with your buddies. And the best part, you can be home in bed by 10. That's the whole point of the early show on Wednesdays, right? Coming up, we'll hear from Isaiah Rashad. We'll get to Concrete Blonde and Pearl Jam after a quick message of support.
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From Isaiah Rashad, with some help from SZA, that is Boy in Red, Pearl Jam right before that. Blonde Shell will start off the 1 o'clock hour, but now it's Joey from Concrete Blonde.

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Blondshell's latest starts off the 1 o'clock hour. It's called Heart Has to Work So Hard. We'll get to Soul Coughing and Sturgill Simpson coming up. Also the latest from Phoebe Bridgers. Now the Black Keys, one of many artists who over the weekend had to cancel shows due to the wildfire smoke, which is just terrible. And I know several people here in town have said that it's starting to affect them. So pretty scary stuff. I don't know if you've seen the videos, but dang. Take care of Mother Nature, for crying out loud. The latest from their new album, Peaches, it's the Black Keys with You Got to Lose.

0: Brand new music from Slow Pulp with Better Man on 90.9 The Bridge. Soul Coughing, Super Bon Bon in there. You heard Black Keys and Blonde Shell's latest. We do have a couple of new additions to the Bridge concert calendar. Don Was and the Pan Detroit Ensemble at Knuckleheads October 3rd. That has a Bridge pre-sale that will kick off on Wednesday, 10 a.m., last until Friday at 10 a.m. Also, Mike Ferris, The Soul of Christmas, which sounds, what, Christmas? It's a December 3rd show at Knuckleheads, and tickets went on sale with the announce earlier this morning. Also, another pretty good size concert announcement coming your way tomorrow. I could give you a pretty good spoiler, but boy, you'd really have to know me to get it. Anyway, we'll do that tomorrow at 10. In our next set, Julia Hale, who will be performing Wednesday night, opening up the show for Cassius Culpepper. A free show, I should say, just a way to say thank you to you guys. We'll talk about it coming up, and it is happening at Knuckleheads. We're also going to hear from Phoebe Bridgers and Sturgill Simpson. Sing-along is next.
1: 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Lord, that's what I believe. Cassius Culpepper is coming to Knuckleheads for a free showcase performance Wednesday, July 27th. Cassius Culpepper, part of the Bridge 25th anniversary celebration. The show is free. No ticket is required for Cassius Culpepper and Julia Hale.

0: Cassius Culpepper and Julia Hale, with special showcase performances in a free show. 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

That song you just heard? 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

Straight Line was a lie. That is Beth's on 90.9 The Bridge. The latest from Phoebe Bridgers right before it. And Sturgill Simpson starting off this long set with Sing Along, hoping he performs that one when he's in town in September at T-Mobile Center. Still to come in this set, Arctic Monkeys and Weezer's new track, but now your Bridge Artist of the Week, Julia Hale. She's opening up the show for Cassius Culpepper coming up on Wednesday over at Knuckleheads. It is a free performance, a gift from us to you as we get ready to celebrate our 25th year. You can just show up at the door. Doors will open at 6, show is at 7. Julia Hale will kick it off. This is Heavy Rotation on the Bridge.

0: Labonte approaches. 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
0: Behind her intended runner, in again, and Shalinga pulls it in! Deborah Shalinga has scored again!
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0: It's brand new music from Weezer. We might as well be strangers as they get ready to head out on a big tour. Shins and Silver Sun Pickup's going to be opening up on that tour. And don't worry, there is nothing near Kansas City. I think the closest they get is in Denver. And that is not even remotely close, to be honest with you. But I imagine there will be a second leg of that tour announced at some point. You heard Arctic Monkeys, Lord, and Julia Hale in there as well. She will be here on Wednesday night, opening up the show for Cassius Culpepper as we do Showcase Style, a free show for you at Knuckleheads. Doors are at 6, show is at 7. We'd love for you just to show up and have a great time. Coming up before 2, we'll hear from the 1975, Portugal the Man's latest, and some Cure up next.
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full face of makeup, puts on nice clothes, the whole thing, just to hang out at her house. 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

0: 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Another KC Current match coming up this Saturday, July 25th, this time on the road against Boston Legacy. 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

0: From Metronomy, that is The Look, Bleachers, Latest, Right Before It, and Grease Ives as this Monday afternoon rolls on. We'll hear from Knife here in just a moment, but first, Blue Magic. It is Sun Little on the Bridge.
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0: That is Chinese American Bear on 90.9 The Bridge. Knife, Lambrini Girls, and Sun Little in there as well. Coming up tonight, a brand new hour of new music discovery hosted by Sarah Bradshaw. It's called Recently Released. 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But coming up at 3 is John Hart. Before that happens, Jane's Addiction, the latest from Kevin Morby, and Yeah Yeah Yeahs are next.
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brand new music from Kevin Morby called 100,000. I guess over the weekend, his mom may have spilled the beans about the gender of the upcoming baby. I am not going to say it because I don't know if it's been taken down. I don't know if they wanted that out, but yeah, I happened to see that over the weekend and I went, oh, mama, Kevin Morby with 100,000 from his latest album. It is very, very good. Yeah, yeah, yeah. As with Wolf right before that, as I get ready to pack up for the day, John Hart in after 3. He'll have music for you from Teddy Swims, Modest Mouse, and Get Down Services. But I leave you with Jane's Addiction. Ben Cott Stealing on listener supported 90.9 The Bridge. See you tomorrow.

Get Down Services, some new music for you. That is I Can't Die Like That here on the Bridge. How's everybody doing? Have a great weekend? Man, I had so much fun. A couple of emotional shows over at Knuckleheads with the Mavericks and John Batiste. And last night, James Hunter 6. So I had a full weekend. I hope everybody had a good time. There's so much coming up this week, too. We'll get into a couple of free shows. Early show on Wednesday with Big Luke and the Soul Disciples. Wednesday is also going to be our free Bridge listener showcase, celebrating our 25th anniversary out of Knuckleheads with Cassius Culpepper and Julia Hale. So lots of cool stuff for you this week. We also have a lot of new music today. It's New Music Monday. We'll be filtering that throughout the day with recently released, gathering it all together for you tonight. Sarah Bradshaw takes care of you. 8 o'clock here.

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0: That is Karangbin on the Bridge with music on the way from Monrovia. We'll hear from Cardinals, also some Beck along the way here on the Bridge. It is Monday, so we have started to see the concert announcements roll in. Tickets are on sale now for Mike Ferris and the Soul of Christmas, December 3rd at Knuckleheads. Mike Ferris, formerly of Screamin' Cheetah Wheelies, started this really back in Nashville like 14 years ago, just because he loved Christmas music and sort of loved those 60s and 70s sort of soul approach to Christmas music. So he's doing a whole show in that style now and has been the entire time since that original show back in Nashville, bringing it to Knuckleheads on December 3rd. Those tickets on sale now. We also have a pre-sale Wednesday at 10 for Don Was and the Pan Detroit Ensemble, Saturday, October 3rd at Knuckleheads. If you're not familiar, Don Was is actually the president of Blue Note Records right now. He has been a producer of like the highest order for a very long time. He has produced everybody from the Rolling Stones on down. It's a laundry list of really, really, really big names. He's had his own band, Was Not Was. He also has been a member of Wolf Brothers with Bob Weir. Now he's got an ensemble called the Pan Detroit Ensemble. They are an all-star band of musicians from Detroit. And of course, a lot of great music's come from Detroit. So you're going to hear some Detroit covers. You're also going to hear some tracks that he did with Was Not Was. He also was in Wolf Brothers, so you're going to hear Grateful Dead covers as well, but all of it is a big band of really great musicians playing really super well. Don Was, Pan Detroit Ensemble, Saturday, October 3rd at Knuckleheads, pre-sale Wednesday morning at 10, bridge909.org.
1: As a young man in Chattanooga, Monrovia tried to forget his early life in Liberia, but survivor's guilt caught up with him.
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Queens of the Stone Age on the Bridge with Easy Street featuring Nikki Lane. Got some music coming up from Will Daly. We'll hear from The National, also Future Islands, in the next few minutes here on the Bridge. Well, the early show just seems to be rolling along, man. We got a really good act this Wednesday. Big Luke and the Soul Disciples. Doors at 5, music at 6. It's Drinks with Friends, Bed by 10. Every Wednesday at Boulevard's Beer Hall. It is the early show from Boulevard and the Bridge. 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

New music from the London-based trio, Mary in the Junkyard. That's Crash Landing. Some new music for you on the bridge. Kings of Leon, Jesse Wells coming up. Wet Leg, of course, Jesse Wells headed to Grinders KC in the not-too-distant future. 8160 tomorrow night, we're going to get you all updated on the local music scene with Chris Agarian. As always, Chris is really bringing it, and he's got a ton of new music. And the thing that makes this week's episode even cooler is that there are plenty of new faces. At least half of the music may be from bands that you haven't heard of. So it's all about discovering in your backyard tomorrow afternoon, 6 o'clock.

0: It's the A160 Chris Agarian here on the bridge. 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

That's new local 909, Sweeping Promises and Shooting Shadows, the name of the track. Daft Punk coming up. We'll hear from the Gorillaz, some Pixies as well in the next hour. This Wednesday, we are going to start off our 25th anniversary celebration with an absolutely free showcase event over at Knuckleheads. It gets started at 6 o'clock when the doors open and basically gives us an hour to socialize and visit. If you want to come out and talk bridge, if you want to come out and talk anything else, that's fine too. We just want to get together, have a good time. There's no ticket. There's no cost. There's no registration. You don't have to give up any information. Just want to see your smiling face at 6 o'clock. Music at 7, half-hour sets from Julia Hale. And Cassius Culpepper, who's a national artist whose trajectory just seems to be pointing nothing but up. We would love to see you on Wednesday over at Knuckleheads as we celebrate our 25th anniversary here.

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Ben Staples and the New and Cotton here on the bridge, getting ready to roll through a ton of music here. In just a few moments, we've got some garbage lined up. Bon Iver, after the top of the hour, we'll hear from Sylvan Esso, also some Suki Waterhouse, and that's just starting things off. We got a lot of music on the way. We've also added a bunch of contests just over the last couple of days to the website. If you haven't had a chance to get over there and hit it, well, here's what's up for grabs. You can register to win tickets to go see the Marcus King Band at the Uptown, Sarah McLachlan and Allison Russell at Starlight, the sold-out Sleep Theory show at the Truman, Rainbow Kitten Surprise at Starlight, MC Chris with Face Face at Record Bar, Black Crows and Whiskey Myers at Morton Amphitheater, Pearl and the Oysters with Full Bloods at Record Bar, Spyro Gyra at the Uptown, Darius Rucker at Starlight, Turnpike Troubadours with Mascadine Bloodline at Starlight, Young the Giant and Cold War Kids at Starlight, Mumford and Sons and Medium Build at Morton Amphitheater. Watch House is going to be playing over at Lemonade Park. Of course, they used to be Mandolin Orange. Dirty Heads and 311 at Morton Amphitheater. Jesse Wells at Grinders KC. Herbie Hancock

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Nick Shoulders returns to Knuckleheads Saturday.

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Hot-Blooded, that is new Constellations on the Bridge. Spoon coming up. We'll hear from Steve Lacy. Do some Talking Heads for you as well in the next set. A couple of concert announcements today. We have Mike Ferris and the Soul of Christmas coming to Knuckleheads December 3rd. Mike Ferris, formerly of the Screamin' Cheetah Wheelies, does this every year. It started out as like a Christmas show that he

just did in Nashville. Really big band, really exciting, fun show. But now he's been doing it for like 14 years, bringing it to knuckleheads. And again, those tickets on sale now. We have a ticket pre-sale for you Wednesday at 10 for Don Was and the Pandatroid Ensemble. Saturday, October 3rd at Knuckleheads. Don Was is just a powerhouse producer. He has worked with everybody and their brother. It's a who's who's list. Rolling Stones would be a good example. But this is his own band, but it's a little bit different than his previous band, Was Not Was. This one is based around the Detroit scene, and it's got an all-star ensemble of musicians from Detroit doing not only stuff from Was Not Was, but also from Wolf Brothers. It was a band that Don was in with Bob Weir. So there's going to be a lot of different styles of music, but it's all big. It's all cool. It's October 3rd at Knuckleheads. Presale for that one Wednesday at 10. And again, more shows going to be announced later in the week. So just keep checking back with us.

0: Just keep checking back with us here at the Bridge. Monday, July 27th, Record 5, Welcome Snooper, Spring Greeting, and Drastic Plastic. 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

0: Thought we'd resurrect that one for you this afternoon. Brazilian Girls, Good Time here on the Bridge. That sounds like a good summer song, right? Got more coming up. We'll do some Cat King and Somersaults. Also, Courtney Barnett in the next few minutes. The Sight Unseen track that also features Waxahachie. All of that coming up in the next little bit. Of course, quick reminder, Chris Agarian has the 8160 for you tomorrow, 6 o'clock. And it is another new music show, but this one is going to specialize in a lot of folks that you may not have heard from before. For a lot of new faces, all new music. It is 6 o'clock tomorrow, the 8160 with Chris Agarian here on the Bridge.
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See Out Loud from Interpol on the Bridge. Do have some great music coming up for you. We'll do Avalanches coming up in just a few moments. That new track that features Jamie XX. Of course, the early show is coming up Wednesday, and it is. I have not yet had a chance to catch Big Luke and the Soul Disciples, but that's the act this Wednesday. It's Drinks with Friends in Bed by 10. Doors open at 5, music at 6. It's over at 8 o'clock. It's going to be Drinks with Friends in Bed by 10. As always, the early show this Wednesday at Boulevard Beer Hall in support of the Bridge. Nick Shoulders returns to Knuckleheads Saturday, July

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That's Tao and Fossils on the Bridge. Music coming up from Florence and the Machine. Bridget Calls Me Baby. Also some Michael Kiwanuka next few minutes. Kansas City Current back in action this Saturday. We'll have it for you as always. They're on the road taking on Boston Legacy. It's a 3:45 pregame, 4 o'clock kick. 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

0: That is Rat Boy, not to be confused with Rat Boys here on the bridge. It is R-A-T space B-O-Y, their track, High Life. Music coming up from Missing Persons. We'll hear some Strokes for you in the next few minutes as well. This Wednesday, we've got a great one. It's Cassius Culpepper and Julia Hale, both doing sort of a showcase event. So each of them doing about a half hour's worth of music over at Knuckleheads. The doors open at 6. The show starts at 7. It is absolutely free. Don't have to register. Don't have to go anywhere and sign up for anything. Don't have to give us any information. We just want to see you. It's the beginning of our 25th anniversary celebration here on the bridge. Cassius Culpepper, Julia Hale, Wednesday, 6 o'clock doors, 7 o'clock music from the bridge.
1: As a young man in Chattanooga, Monrovia tried to forget his early life in Liberia, but survivor's guilt caught up with him.
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1: His debut album, Bloodline, merges both worlds into a sound he calls Afro-Appalachia. 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

Sex Nachos with Balin and A Lot to Lose. Pretty recent release on the bridge, also similarly fairly new. Rosa Walton coming up in just a few moments. Of course, we spend Mondays doing the latest new music for you on New Music Monday. And Sarah Bradshaw puts it all together for you. 8 o'clock every Monday night,

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Ricky Rockman, The One Foot in the Gutter Tour, July 29th at Knucklehead.

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